gal like you never done before. And it ain't no use in calling out my name, gal, I can't hear you anymore.

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0: Yeah, g'day again to CHR listeners. It's Alex from Nui Solar Co. We do solar panels, batteries, and EV chargers, blackout protection, whatever you want solar-wise, that's all we do. We're the local specialists. We don't want to toot our own horn too much, but all we want to do is let you know that our service is to give you the best product we possibly can, to do things properly, and we're always here on the phone. So just give us a call on 4072-2335. Come into our warehouse. We're just in Hamilton. Come say hello, or we'll come out to you, do the site inspection, get you a free quote, all no obligation. So our number's 4072-2335. Give us a call. Thanks.
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I go to my special place.

That was Camille and Stewie French. Wives don't like old girlfriends. Robert Mazzell brought us Don't Wake Me Up and Graeme Pearson, That's a Sad Affair. Well, I'm down to about the last 20 minutes of my program, and Robert Smith's just walked through the door and he's getting set up to do community profile. He'll be here from 9 till 12, and he also takes requests. And then we've got Peter Babick with Easy Listening from 12 to 4. Afternoon Delights with Bobby Whitelaw from 4 till 7. The Album Show tonight with Paul Mason. And then Blue Stew with Paul Mason. That's from 8 till 10. Paddy's Country with DJ Paddy podcast. Music Overnight, then Brian Stitt will be in first thing Friday morning to get the day started. And I'll be back next Sunday morning.

0: 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This is Errol Grey, Old Fart.
1: I can't wait till I'm officially an old fart. I can tell the boss to stick his job up his with a caravan and a four-wheel drive. The tinny on top, the wife and I will wave goodbye as we cross the great divide. I used to worry about getting old, but there's nothing you can do about it, I've been told. So I accept the fact I'm getting on in years. I should have known by my bald head and the nights I spend in the single bed. She reckons I snore a bit when I've been drinking beer. And I can't remember a full night's sleep, 'cause I get up every morning at 3:30 just to curse the bloke who invented